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Other things just make you swear and curse. When you're chewing on life's gristle, don't grumble, give a whistle.

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King Edward's on the throne, it's the age of men. I'm the lord of my castle, the sovereign, the liege. I treat my subjects, servants, children, a wife, with a firm but gentle hand, noblesse oblige. It's 603 and the heirs to my dominion are scrubbed and tubbed and adequately fed. 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
1: And so the person that we need to mold the breed is a nanny who can give commands. You getting this, Winifred?
2: Oh, yes, dear, every word.
1: A British bank is run with precision. A British home requires nothing less.

Ram Enkang Ram Enkang Ram Ram Enkang Ram Ram Mangani Si Ram Enkang Ram. Yes, the Vanaya Sube Musica is Munogo Reipo. It Naibori is a Truva, so yeah, Bodim Truvach music. Yeah, Sibiras Truva, and now Uchim Frura. Takoje Gusre is a Munogo. Wow. Yeah, Nemo Kaje, but Stravara no Dobro. Yes. Yes, yeah, for true team, musical serviu. So, yeah, serviu is Munogo instrument in music. So, yeah, for true ide festival. And good festival is Furura. Festival is a Yahoo Chuem Munogo Pesme. Post a Yahoo Start Musicology. U serviu.

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Yes, ja, bonjour, Jevdan. Yes, beautiful, rey, pesme. Yes, ja, hoç, seviram, moa, moa, bolje, bolje, bolje. Yes, de, yes. 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

mandragora, nor all the drowsy syrups of the world, shall ever medicine thee to that sweet sleep which thou owest yesterday.